It's an urban, miserable, with an ear. It's just the story of a drag queen. That was really about rapture with lust. Overwhelmed about what they got into. Experiences itchy and dark. Interested in this kind of debauchery. We feel foolish about it. Enraged with anger. Blinded by

Humans maintain a store of energies. Now, if you want to wipe it down, since our inception,

We knew it couldn't last. Attacked at once from every side, with sticks and stones and cries and moans of voices from his

urges today, our problems with labor have just been done away with. The pit bulls work hard.

E terminou assim a edição número 114 de A Montanha Mágica. 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Rock in opposition. Estivemos hoje com The Work, Wire, Dog-Faced Hermans, Fred Frith, John Greaves com Peter Blackwood e Liza Herman, Officer, Slap Happy, Family Fodder, Lars Holmer, The Fibonacci's, The Worlds of Love, Camberwell Now, Colin Newman, Essential Logic, Samla Mama's Mana, Bo Hansen, Ronaldo and the Love, Per Ubu, Enricao, The Residents, The Plastic People of the Universe, The X com Tom Cora, Cos, Cassiber, Annette Peacock, Etronfou Le Leblanc, Lindsay Cooper, Michael Mantler com Robert Wyatt, Skeleton Crew, Non Credo,